0: biggest Carolina Panthers fan in your house, or you just look really good in black and blue,
1: we've got the ultimate prize for you.
0: Touchdown! Score a signed football from Derek Brown. Former Panther Shy Tuttle. A signed mini helmet from former

Has posted himself with no shirt on social media. So, of course, I had to go look. Dude is ripped. Seriously, if you haven't checked it out, go do it. It's BTS Now Normal. This is Bob 93.3.

Khan and Orbiter on Bob 93.3. I'm Zach. If you want to hear something tonight, 800-260-0933 on the text line. Some Tay-Tay for you now. It's the fate of Ophelia.

0: 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Richie Law is on top of it. Go to richielaw.com.
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They tell me Chubb's the only one that get your hand-me-downs. And party at the party playing with his nose now. And Baka got a weird case, why is he around? Certified lover boys, certified pedophiles. 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Why you trolling like a, ain't you tired? Trying to strike a chord, and it's probably A minor.

0: you're the biggest Carolina Panthers fan in your house, or you just look really good in black and blue,
1: we've got the ultimate prize for you.
0: Touchdown! Score a signed football from Derrick Brown. Former Panther Shai Tuttle. A signed mini helmet from former Panther.

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1: A couple more of these personality traits of people who watch true crime to relax. They say they like to figure out complex problems. That seems to make sense. Mm-hmm. You're trying to figure out a crime.
0: Mm-hmm.
1: They have increased anxiety and stress.
0: Oh, how, my gosh, there I am. There's me.
1: It affects viewers' mental health for the worse.
0: I would agree. I would agree.
1: Because it also says it makes you hypervigilant. This makes sense. We're always looking for the bad person in our real life.
2: Yeah.
0: Oh.
1: And like, oh, that guy pulled up in a van. And you're like, oh.
0: I could see that.
1: Is that bad
0: maybe.
1: To be vigilant? But it gets to the point where you're stressing
2: Depends.
1: Yourself out.
2: If you're being vigilant, being more careful going into a movie theater, knowing where the exits are, stuff like mm-hmm. that. It's a little bit different if you start looking like around people you know and think, is that person capable of doing that? Yeah. I think she is. Look at what she just said to me.
0: I think eventually those things reveal themselves on their own.
1: Yeah.
2: You're dead.
0: They're a psycho.
1: Yeah, right.
0: Yeah.
1: And then like, what, less than 1% of the population, 0.1% ever would commit a murder.
0: Right.
1: But we start thinking everyone's a murderer.
0: And then also the number one thing you hear in those crime documentaries, they'll be like, he was the nicest guy.
2: Yes. Mm-hmm. Yes.
0: Not a single person I know.
2: Yeah. You're like, until you're dead.
0: They're a psycho.
1: Yeah, right.
0: Yeah.
1: And then like,

0: up.
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0: Well, we knew it was coming yesterday afternoon, and it did. The iPhone 18 Pro, the iPhone 18 Pro Max, and what are they called? The full.
1: You know, I want to ask something too. I said, hey. Can

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What's going on? I'm Austin. We are Bob 93.3. So next week, big things happening. If you're a fan of Ed Sheeran, you're going to be listening to Bob 93.3 all next week. Ed Sheeran's Loop Tour is coming to Charlotte, and you and a friend are going to be going. Lots of goodies, too. Thanks to you-know-who. 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

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We need your help settling a debate here on the show. Is it too early for pumpkin spice to be everywhere? It's not even October yet. Again, that's tomorrow morning around 7:55 on Bob 93.3.

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0: Hey, it's Jared from Jared and Katie in the Morning. We need your help settling a debate here on the show. Is it too early for pumpkin spice to be everywhere? It's not even October yet. Again, that's tomorrow morning around 7:55 on Bob 93.3.
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Martin Garrix and Ed Sheeran, that is Repeated. Carolina's number one hit music station, Bob 93.3. I'm Zach. 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